Hard to get wicked, young. All of this gon' get different, young. Bro, I like a man. Then make sure you take care of your children, young. I know you think that you slick, but they slicker. Don't f around, get caught slipping, young. And if you get caught up and stand on the business, don't be the one up on the stand as a witness. And don't be the one that on the standpoint to. Don't be none of that co-defendant. Don't be the one turned to when they look in your eyes and they hand you that sentence. Out here trying to be tough with the tighten up, boy.

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1: Feel like you gotta better watch out outside of yourself, around man. You.
0: Stay with your burner, young. Yeah, yeah.
1: Focus if you leave them alone with that dollar, man.
0: You got it. Ain't supposed to be none of that missing. Yeah, especially
1: play
0: if you trust
1: it
0: with your life and it's supposed to be your brother, young.
1: Yeah.

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Ain't enough downs on the clock, got me looking down at my watch, wish I could buy time back right now. 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

0: just a quick one. You dumb, narrow-minded out there. I am not a player. Listen to any of my shows, read any of my stories, and you will see that I have never called myself a player. So some of you around here that's quote-unquote look up to me seem to feel that you're disappointed because I've taken this latest relationship step that I've taken. Let me tell you something. Y'all.
1: 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Escolha amor.

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1: Father, in the name of Jesus, we just pray that you wake up the West, Lord.
0: LA, Valley, Eastside, Westside, Sac, Formento, Vallejo, the Hillside.
1: They are not like us, but we want to be like you, Jesus.

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1: Married.
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Yeah. 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
1: Top Urban.
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3: 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When you hear that.
1: Começa agora o Top Urban.
3: Jump on, jump on. 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

0: It's so f***ed up in here right now. 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
1: Yeah, man. Yeah, man. 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Big dude.

0: about it. Count my money, hundreds and fifties. Count the green, get in between. Count the green, count the green, count the green.
1: Let's count this money.
0: Green, count the green, count the green.

0: Yeah, remix, nigga. 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
1: Yeah.
0: Came about to know it, ain't see it. All that other shit dropping, you can keep it. You know, baby, make the bad bitch. Pop that, throw that up. 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
1: Okay.
0: Push me to the wall, get to pulling down my drawers. Hands up in the M, playing defense.
1: Yeah.
0: A couple years straight, nigga, thought that was it. Ain't no fool. Wait, no, I brought back a hit. I had took her with me. We both spent a little time. She got hers, I got mine. Then I brought back his beauty. If nigga blame me, I brought back a chain and some money, a purse. I just brought back some dude. Cut a hoe off, I won't feel in it.
1: Yep.
0: Take him back over like.

0: your smile, your everything, like, I feel you, like, everything about you, baby, like, you really did brighten up my day, like, you special.
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friend. 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Ask Pluto Banker 21, you know what I'm saying? 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

Skeptoke Band came on it, the sundown like BBK. Jamie Skeptoke Band, Crisco Maximum, yeah, that's BBK. I think a lot of guys doing this thing, but none of them flex like BBK.

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1: 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E show.
0: Sai puxa, lengo,
1: yes, go. 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

0: man.
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